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right now am just begging for forgiveness from all of my neighbors because my car alarm has been going off like every 7 to 15 minutes since 4 a.m. And right now, I'm hoping it's not doing that in the parking lot here at work. I don't think I can hear it.

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some people have already started celebrating the turn of the season, and that's quite all right. But if you are ready to start leaning towards spooky season, I've got the event for you, and it includes murder and mystery. 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
1: This is actually really sad, but it might just be because it's convenient. 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Social media is replacing mom's recipe. Instead of getting out the old box with mom and grandma's recipes in it, people are turning to social media. A survey found that 18% of people would rather take cooking advice from a food influencer than their own mother. No way. No way. Now, this must be, the moms who, they weren't really into cooking. Nah, that's why. Interesting. Nearly half said social media has helped younger people learn to

cook more than traditional family recipes have. Okay, because you have to already know how to cook to follow a family recipe. A pinch of this, a splash of that. Literally, so many of my grandmother's recipes say a pinch, a tad. What does that even mean? But if you knew how to cook, you would know what that means. Now, this is no shame because honestly, social media recipes, I've done it too. There have been, I have, you know, just cooking real quick. It's easier to say, to go real quick onto social media, put in the recipe, and just be reminded. For me, it's about being reminded. Like, I don't usually need to follow a recipe. I just need to be reminded. And then, like, the things that are specific to my family, I remember. Those are in the back of my head. So, I mean, I do this too. I know how to cook roast beef. But every single time I cook roast beef, I go and I watch a quick recipe real quick just to be reminded. It's easier than going and finding the recipe because sometimes it's just a lot. And then you have to remember to put the recipe away so you don't lose it. So sometimes it's just easier. What do you do? Do you pull out the box of recipes from mom or grandma? You go on the internet. 351-9494. I'm curious, which one do you go to more often?

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Social media is taking over Mom's Recipe. We just found that out. Good morning, it's Callie and company. That more people are reaching for social media, looking to food influencers for recipes rather than calling up mom. Like the good old days. Coming up next, our question of the day. I'm going to get in your kitchen.

What is your go-to family recipe? 351-9494. Text or call me this morning. I would love to hear it. And it, feel free, if you don't want to give the whole recipe away, you don't have to. Just tell me what it is. You don't have to give away secrets. We're not giving away secrets on the show. We found out that more people are going to social media and like food influencers for recipes rather than going to their family recipes, their family recipe books, or calling up mom. And I find that interesting, but I'm not going to lie. I do it. I do it as well. We have family recipes, but often, more times than not, I just go look for a reminder online. And for me, recipes really are just like reminders. I don't necessarily follow them to the T. I do what works. And you know what? Grandma would probably appreciate that. Half of her recipes anyway say a pinch of this, a tad of that. Well, what is your favorite family recipe? 351-9494. What is one that you hold close to you? Maybe you have it framed. Maybe you use it. You make it every single year, and it is specific. It's very specific. You have to pull out the family recipe card. Text or call me, 351-9494. I want to hear what recipe that is for you. Tell me about it. Is there something special about it? Because for me, it's always been the cookies. There's two cookies that my family makes. We make the world's best chocolate chip cookies. I know every family claims that, but like for real, like my family really does. And it's very simple, but I'll always hold that dear to my heart because it's so nostalgic. I never find a cookie that looks like it, tastes like it, and it's just amazing. Just a classic chocolate chip cookie. And then our cuckoo cookie. The cuckoo cookie is legendary? Legendary. It's a chocolate cookie with marshmallow and then homemade chocolate icing on top. Oh, incredible. Like if you like that, like if you've never known desire, that is desire. It's absolutely incredible. So coming up, or no, not coming up. I don't know what I'm talking about. I want to know your family recipe, your go-to one, the one that makes your heart happy. 351-9494.

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I'm not sure how are they going to pull this one off. Good morning, it's Callie and Company. Later this morning, I'm going to try these deep fried Oreos. Now, okay, hold on. Let me rephrase that. Oreos that taste like deep fried Oreos. It's not a deep fried Oreo. It's just a regular Oreo. Right now, they have some limited edition flavors, deep fried Oreo, chicken and waffles, and banana pudding. I'm on a mission to find them all. We'll try these later during Try It Tuesday at 8 a.m. But coming up next, we got to get into the buzz. What else is buzzing besides deep fried Oreos?

announced Dolly Fest. Dolly Fest will go down next year in London. Good morning. It's Callie and Company on Mix 94.5. It will happen in Nashville and London. So, two Dolly Fest. This is something that Dolly planned.

started, there are some strange rules. Really strange. So Burning Man kicked off on Sunday, and it goes through the 7th. And you can't just show up at Burning Man. You have to follow rules. You have to

0: commodities at Burning Man, bacon. There's no easier way to be a hero than walking around holding it out. Is there something that I don't know about Burning Man? Don't use the hot springs. Money is forbidden. You don't barter either. You share without expectation. Okay, interesting. No bartering, just sharing. Just here's this. And no expectation. You don't have to. No get backs. No paybacks. No photography. It's completely banned. I have definitely seen videos from Burning Man, but you don't see many. Interesting. There are strict rules. Professionals need like prior approval, and then regular folks can take photos for the purpose of private, non-commercial sharing with friends or family on personal social networks. So it's not like completely banned. It seems like it's just more strict on professional photography. Confusing. Anybody else getting mixed signals there? I know I am.
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3: Well, good morning to you. This is going to be a week of nothing but heat and humidity. Lots of sunshine. 95 today for the high. It's going to feel like over 100 degrees. Clear tonight. Muggy. 75 for the low. And it's pretty much more of the same on Wednesday and Thursday. 96 degrees for high temperatures. We don't get a cool down until the end of the weekend. I'm WCI3 Chief Meteorologist Kevin Lighty.
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If you want to go Saturday, September 12th at 2:30, now that is a game. They're facing Duke. 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

Good morning. It's Callie and Company on Mix 94.5. And I think it's about time we play trivia. Trivia is your chance at $25 to Baxter's American Grill in Champaign. Shout out to Casey, who won yesterday. Are you going to be today's winner? All you got to do is text or call as soon as you think you know the answer. 351-9494. Today's question, 22% of people say this would immediately make them reject a blind date setup. What do you think it is? 351-9494. 22% of people say this would immediately make them reject a blind date setup. What do you think it is that would make them reject them? Text or call 351-9494. Take your chance at

some dinner and lunch on us to Baxter's American Grill in Champaign. One last time, 22% of people say this would immediately make them reject a blind date setup. What do you think it is?

Good morning. It's Callie and company on Mix 94.5. We're playing trivia. We're playing trivia. The best time of the day. Thanks for hanging out with me. Today is question 22% of people say this would immediately make them reject a blind date setup. What do you think it is? 351-9494. What's your guess? We got lots of texts. Let's go to the texties. That sounds weird. 815 says weird name. It's not weird name. That's pretty funny. Zella says a criminal record. That would be a good one, but that's not it. 22% of people say this would immediately make them reject a blind date setup. What do you think it is? Rachel says bad breath. Stinky. But that's not it either. 493 says unemployed or they still live with their parents. Can you believe it's neither of those? It's none of those. None of them. 351-9494. Hold on. Let me go back to the text. 799 says height. It's not height. Kelly AB says.

as if the date is not at Chili's. It is not that. Oh, man. Another jobless. Height. Ooh, date set up by parents. These are good guesses, but it's not it. 22% of adults say this would immediately make them reject a blind date. What do you think it is? 351-9494. Someone said bad breath, and while that's not it, this might make you have bad breath. 22% of people say this would make them reject a blind date setup. What do you think it is? 351-9494. Good luck.

0: So I think I finally figured out why my car alarm was going off every 7 to 15 minutes this morning. I think it's my key fob. I busted that baby open. I don't know what's going on. It just looks a little janky in there. I don't know. I don't know if that means anything. Welcome to the saga of Callie's car problems, but it's actually time for trivia. We're playing trivia. We got to find our winner today for $25 to Baxter's American Grill in Champaign. I just hope that I can close the key fob now that I got it open. Okay. Today's question for trivia, 22% of people say that this would immediately make them reject a blind date setup. What do you think it is? 351-9494. What do you think it is? 22% of people say that this would immediately make them reject a blind date setup. Lots of texts for bad breath. 372 says the type of food they eat. Judging their plate? That's not it. The first text this morning, from Jasmine in Urbana, she was the first person to say if they smoke, and she's right. Congratulations, Jasmine. You just won $25 to Baxter's American Grill in Champaign. Way to go.
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things are getting real spooky in the snack aisle. I'm a little worried about a few of these. Coming up next, let's talk food news. What's new in snacky news? We'll find out. Coming up next on Callie & Company, you're listening to Mix 94.5. Here's Hillary Duff.

It's time for food news. It's Callie and Company on Mix 94.5. This is like definitely snacky news. Getting real weird in the snack aisle. First off, yesterday Cheetos had a nationwide launch of Cheetos Sweet Phantom Heat Puffs. This sounds good. I unfortunately did not find these in time for Try It Tuesday. I am on the look though. Now, they are considered a Halloween snack

0: It starts with cinnamon sugar. 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What? Spicy Cinnamon Toast Crunch? This is so interesting. They're limited edition, and you can get them anywhere. I guess even TikTok shop. That's hysterical. The flavor of fear. Cinnamon and then hot. I will definitely have to try that because I just don't know how that's going to work. Is it because the cinnamon is so cinnamony? Because sometimes a mouthful of cinnamon is hot. We'll have to check those out. But we are checking out. Tune in just a bit after 8 a.m. I'm going to try the Oreo deep fried cookies. Now, Oreo has launched 3 limited edition flavors. And I found one. They have chicken and waffles, deep fried cookies, and banana pudding. I have got to find the banana pudding. I've got to find them. If you've tried any of these, text me your rating right now, 351-9494.
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I'm trying something new today. It's the new Oreos. They have three limited edition flavors, and I found one. There's chicken and waffles, banana pudding, and today I'm trying the deep fried Oreo. It's an Oreo that tastes like a deep fried Oreo without the grease. Let's go. I love a deep fried Oreo. I haven't had one in years. I used to eat them in college. We had this like late night deep fried fry place that fried everything. Listen, I really don't eat them after that. After late nights and then deep fried Oreos at 5 a.m. Yeah, I'm good. But they do taste good. So I'm a little concerned about these though, because like deep fried Oreos, like what, like you already have the taste of the Oreo. What are you going to add? Grease? It says on here it's fried dough flavored cookie and then just cream. So hopefully it's, I don't know. Hopefully it tastes like a good funnel cake or something. Here we go. I'm going to open them up. They smell really good. They smell like a vanilla Oreo, honestly. They're really cute. It's a yellow wafer, and then it's got two chocolate patty creams and then one white patty cream. So I'm guessing that's the Oreo. And then the cookie tastes like fried cookie. Let's just try it.

0: really good. This is really good. It tastes like a really good dough. Like, you know when you eat like a funnel cake or anything fried and you can tell that the grease is fresh rather than old? This is what that tastes like. Good job, Oreo. I did not expect this. I did not expect this at all. And the cream inside is like, it's like a dark chocolate. It tastes like the Oreo wafer, but honestly a little more rich. It's a little more rich, which they probably had to because of the fried dough. I like it. I like it. I did not expect this. I thought this was probably going to be like a 5 out of 10. This is like an 8 out of 10. If you cannot have fried foods, this is the Oreo for you.
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2: Good morning to you on your Tuesday. Lots of heat and humidity today. 95 for a high temperature. Heat index values in excess of 100. Clear and muggy tonight. A low of 75. More heat on Wednesday. A high of 96. I'm WCIU3 Chief Meteorologist Kevin Lighty.
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0: Woo! Happy September. It is the start of a beautiful new month. I love September. I feel like we are beginning the beginnings of fall, even though fall starts, what, September 21st? Like I said, it just feels like we're just getting things going. It's hot right now, but that's all right. That's all right. We're going to still enjoy our September, no matter what goes on. I want to know, what is something that you want to accomplish in September? 351-9494. There's this thing I do every single month, which is I write down 10 things I hope to accomplish in the month. And I figured, why don't we start doing this on air? This is fun. I do it for myself. Right now, I only have 7 things on my list. I'm still brainstorming. So some of the things I want to do is I want to go to Holiday World. I want to bake a pie. It's been a long time since I've baked a pie. So I want to bake a pie. I would like to read a fall-themed book. Apple picking is on the list. Pumpkin patch. Ooh, banana bread. I got make banana bread on the list. What's on your list? What's something you want to do in September? 351-9494. Let me know. I would love to hear what you want to do this September.
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was your favorite ride or roller coaster at the state or local fair when you were a kid? 351-9494. It's 10.

rides at fairs and local festivals because this year celebrates 100 years of the Tilt-A-Whirl. But my favorite was the Wipeout. Honestly, I loved the Tilt-A-Whirl. The Tilt-A-Whirl was great. It was so fast, and it made me so dizzy as a kid. As an adult, nope, can't do it. Cannot handle it. However, loved it as a kid, and I would go back and forth between Tilt-A-Whirl and Wipeout. They were right next to each other at Black Diamond Days in Gillespie, which was right next to where I grew up. They had it was just incredible. It was the best rides right next to each other. Actually, okay, it went Tilt-A-Whirl, Wipeout, and then the Zipper. The Zipper horrified me. I would only go on the Zipper like once. I was not the person that would go on that over and over and over. But the Wipeout and Tilt-A-Whirl, going back and forth between those was a thrill. What was your favorite ride? 351-9494. We actually witnessed this weekend. On Friday, we were at the Muhammad Music Festival, and we were watching kids run from, I don't know what it was called. I think like the Hammerhead. It was the thing that what is that called? I don't know. Anyway, they were running from they were getting off and just sprinting right back to start. I mean, it was unlimited wristbands. It was hysterical. I was like, they are having a good time. Kind of jealous. What was your favorite? I would love to hear about it. 351-9494. Your favorite ride from either the state fair, local fair. Text or call me. 351-9494.

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Deep breath.

0: party to Las Vegas, baby. Good morning. It's Callie and company on Mix 94.5. And right now, we are in the middle of our fall flyaway giveaway. Your chance at a trip for two to Las Vegas, Nevada. We're taking care of airfare, hotel, and a Las Vegas show. All you got to do is play along with us. We've got keywords for you every single day, multiple times a day. Hear it once, enter it on the app before midnight. Boom, that's your entry for the day. If I were you, I'd be getting an entry every single day. Why not? Why not? Just listen for the keyword. You get one at 8 a.m., 11 a.m., 2 p.m., and 5 p.m. Just be listening in those hours to hear the keyword. 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And then come back and listen again tomorrow. I appreciate you hanging out with me, and this is your reward. Giving you a chance to go to Las Vegas, baby. It's 3 days, and you can take whoever you want. You can take your partner. You guys can have a little romantic Las Vegas getaway. You can take your best friend. Get away. Take a break from the kids. You can go with whoever you want. It's a trip for two on us, thanks to 217 Inc. and Gibson Area Hospital. 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

in full swing. It's a festival happening through September 7th. And coming up next in The Buzz, we'll find out just the strangest rules that they have. What a strange little community. Sounds fun. Coming up next.

0: actually really sad. But it might just be because it's convenient. 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Social media is replacing mom's recipe. Instead of getting out the old box with mom and grandma's recipes in it, people are turning to social media. A survey found that 18% of people would rather take cooking advice from a food influencer than their own mother. No way. No way. Now, this must be, the moms who, they weren't really into cooking. Nah, that's why. Interesting. Nearly half said social media has helped younger people learn to cook more than traditional family recipes have. Okay, because you have to already know how to cook to follow a family recipe. A pinch of this, a splash of that. Literally, so many of my grandmother's recipes say a pinch. A tad. What does that even mean? But if you knew how to cook, you would know what that means. Now, this is no shame because honestly, social media recipes, I've done it too. I have just cooking real quick. It's easier to say, to go real quick onto social media, put in the recipe, and just be reminded. For me, it's about being reminded. Like, I don't usually need to follow a recipe. I just need to be reminded. And then, like, the things that are specific to my family, I remember. Those are in the back of my head. So, I mean, I do this too. I know how to cook roast beef. But every single time I cook roast beef, I go and I watch a quick recipe real quick just to be reminded. It's easier than going and finding the recipe because sometimes it's just a lot. And then you have to remember to put the recipe away so you don't lose it. So sometimes it's just easier. What do you do? Do you pull out the box of recipes from mom or grandma? You go on the internet. 351-9494. I'm curious, which one do you go to more often?
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3: They say the holy water's watered down, and this town's lost its faith. 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

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Coming up next in What's Up Locally, it's murder and mystery. I'll tell you about it with What's Up Locally coming up next. First, here's Ariana Grande. You're listening to Callie & Company. 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

text us your picks while you're out there with the Fighting Illini. I'd love to see your experiences. 351-9494. And also, I wanted to share with you, I think this is super cool. On Saturday, it's like the final installment with the Monticello Railroad Museum. They've been doing murder mysteries. And this Saturday, they're doing Murder Mystery Dinner Train 00 Dead.

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I'm trying something new today. It's the new Oreos. They have three limited edition flavors, and I found one. There's chicken and waffles, banana pudding, and today I'm trying the deep fried Oreo. It's an Oreo that tastes like a deep fried Oreo without the grease. Let's go. I love a deep fried Oreo. I haven't had one in years. I used to eat them in college. We had this like late night deep fried fry place that fried everything. Listen, I really don't eat them after that. After late nights and then deep fried Oreos at 5 a.m. Yeah, I'm good. But they do taste good. So I'm a little concerned about these though, because like deep fried Oreos, like what, like you already have the taste of the Oreo. What are you gonna add? Grease? It says on here it's fried dough flavored cookie. And then just cream. So hopefully it's, I don't know. Hopefully it tastes like a good funnel cake or something. Here we go. I'm gonna open them up. They smell really good. They smell like a vanilla Oreo, honestly. They're really cute. It's a yellow wafer, and then it's got two chocolate patty creams and then one white patty cream.

0: really good. This is really good. It tastes like a really good dough. Like, you know when you eat like a funnel cake or anything fried and you can tell that the grease is fresh rather than old? This is what that tastes like. Good job, Oreo. I did not expect this. I did not expect this at all. And the cream inside is like, it's like a dark chocolate. It tastes like the Oreo wafer, but honestly a little more rich. It's a little more rich, which they probably had to because of the fried dough. I like it. I like it. I did not expect this. I thought this was probably going to be like a 5 out of 10. This is like an 8 out of 10. If you cannot have fried foods, this is the Oreo for you.
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You can put this on your calendar, October 9th. That's when Dominic Fike will release his full album, How to Quit Smoking, this October. Here he is now with Baby Doll from Mix 94.5. Thanks for being here.

0: So this is super fun. Apparently today, for my daughter's birthday, I got her about 48 hours of heat advisory. Huh? You're welcome. It's Mix 94.5. It's Doug. Because, I mean, it may as well be in effect now. They say it's not technically in effect until 1, but come on. We're under a heat advisory until, check it out, until 7 o'clock Thursday. And apparently I did this. I don't know. I did this. We can see heat index around 104, 105. Blah. Blah. I don't like it. I don't like it. You know why? Fall is my favorite, and this is not my favorite. I don't like being sweaty. I don't like being sweaty just by walking to my car. And yeah, I know I'm out of shape. I'm not that out of shape. All right? I shouldn't be blowed up just from walking to my car. So yeah, just please be careful out there. All right? Seriously, I know we're all looking forward to the wonder that is fall. I was looking forward to it. We've already got our pumpkin spice, right? That's already here. We already have our Halloween candy. We already have our Halloween stuff. I mean, yeah, I was looking forward to wearing nothing but hooded sweatshirts too. So just stay hydrated, okay? Stay inside. Just stay inside and look out at the hot and just know soon, very soon, relief will come and you can enjoy that pumpkin spice latte or for me, those pumpkin spice Twinkies outside in the fall. And then we can complain about how many leaves there are that we have to rig up.
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It's Animal. 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

Look, I get it. 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

0: I just saw an incredible story, and it made me giggle. And I'll tell you why. It's Mix 94.5. It's Doug. I just saw a story about this guy. His name's Jose. He's a fisherman. And he disappeared 14 months ago. They finally rescued him after being at sea for 431 days. Right? He is alive. He has a bunch of issues, of course. Right? That's not making me giggle. I am so happy for this guy. He was saved, and hopefully, with great care, he's going to be back at it and ready to go. Okay? The thing I'm giggling about is the first picture of him being escorted off the rescue boat, he's holding a can of Coke. So here's my question to you, my friend. Say you've been lost in the wilderness. We're just going to say for a month. Right? You survive, doesn't matter how you survive, right? And you're doing okay, but you haven't had any, you know, creature comforts at all, but you did survive. You've been rescued, you're back. Someone says, what can we get you? What is the first thing that you are going to ask for? To eat or drink, or maybe both? You haven't had anything. Let's say you haven't had anything you actually wanted for over a month because you've been lost in the wild. What's the first thing you're going to ask for? Could be food, could be drink, could be both. I don't care. Let me know. 351-9494. Text me. Call me. Social me. Let me know. What are you going to ask for? It's been a month. What do you need now?
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1: Think about where you were 5 years ago. Different address, different job, different chapter. Now think about everything that's happened since. The memories, the milestones, the people. Funny thing is, every one of those stories started with a move. At Two Men and a Truck, we know moving day isn't the destination. It's the beginning. Two Men and a Truck. Your next

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3: 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Vegas? 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Right now, Olivia Dean, it's Mix 94.5. I could be the

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0: Yes, indeed. Time to play This or That. It's Mix 94.5. I'm your host. This game is very simple. We'll give you a choice between two things, this or that. The fun part is you have to pick one or the other. You don't get to say both, and you don't get to say neither. And yes, today's is kind of... I thought of this because of the story earlier about the guy being lost at sea. So, here's my question. This... You're completely lost in the middle of a huge foreign city, and no, you do not speak the language. Or that, you're completely lost in the middle of a huge forest. In either way, you don't have a phone, you don't know where you are, you've never been there, and you don't know how to get out. What are you choosing? This, completely lost in a huge foreign city, you don't speak the language, or that, you're completely lost in the middle of a forest. What will you choose? Let me know. 351-9494. Text me. Call me. Social me. And let me know.
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They'll get a check. 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But more importantly, they will get some recognition that far too often teachers do not receive, and I think they so deserve it. It's all sponsored by our friends at Rick Riding in Monticello and Trophy Time, so make that nomination today. 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

0: talking about what is the first thing you would ask for, food or drink, after being lost in the wild for a month, right? You haven't had any creature comforts. You have survived. You've eaten and drank, but not anything you would have chosen to do. So what's that first thing? It's Mix 94.5. It's Doug from 217. These people get me. I say these are probably just an individual from 217. Fountain Diet Coke. Huge one. Yeah. And I will even refine that if we're doing Fountain Diet Coke from McDonald's. They do their fountain drinks different, and it's amazing. Brian texted in cheeseburger, fries, chocolate shake. Ooh, all at once. So Brian, let me ask, are you putting the fries and burger in the shake, or does it just all like Tasmanian devil in it? It's just all going in, like Cookie Monster style. I think that's what you mean. Mike says an entire pepperoni pizza. Don't cut it. Yeah, don't. Look, if it's been a month since I've had food and you're going to give me the pizza of my choice, don't bother with cutting it. I don't need to have it cut. Let's be real. And Jennifer, I think, has what a lot of people said, tacos. Like an irresponsible number of tacos. Jennifer, let's be honest. I don't think that number exists.
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world were mine. If you missed your Fall Flyaway keyword earlier, don't worry. Mandy has it coming up for you again at 2 and then at 5. Yeah, she'll give you two shots at hearing that keyword, and it could be your key to heading to Vegas, baby. 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Right now, we're going to Boston with Stella Lefty. It's Mix 94.5. 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

0: I feel great, man.
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2: Oh, yeah. It's time for a little bit of awesome. It's Mix 94.5. And this one I'm so stoked about because on Saturday, September 12th, write it down. You're going to want to be there at the Virginia. We're hosting Close Encounters of the Third Kind.
3: Yeah.
2: I mean, come on. A movie like that belongs on the big screen, especially at the Virginia. We're talking Steven Spielberg action. And this is the director's cut of this classic. And on top of all that, we get a special intro from Bill Odenkirk and Sarah Edwards, the creators of We Interrupt This Program. So yeah, if you've only seen Close Encounters on the TV, somehow, I don't think you've really, really seen it, then this is a really fantastic way to see Close Encounters of the Third Kind. Saturday, September 12th. It's the director's cut. It's happening at the Virginia. Spielberg, big screen. I'll be there. Hopefully you'll be there. Bill Odenkirk, Sarah Edwards will be there. And, I don't know, maybe some aliens.
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It has been 25 years this year with the tragedy that happened on September 11th. And so we just want to invite you to remember those that we lost and to honor those who served and to kind of come together. And we're asking, in the best way to really memorialize this is to come together with acts of kindness and service. 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But seriously, we can't think of a better way to remember those we lost and who served than by doing acts of kindness. So please join us in that. Right now, it's Ella Langley.

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up next, we're going to get into your answers for this or that, whether you are going to choose this to be completely lost in a huge foreign city where you do not speak the language, or that, get completely lost in a huge forest and you don't have a phone. Either way, that's next. Ariana Grande now. 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

0: I will admit that today's This or That is a bit of a tricky one. We're Mix 94.5, it's Doug. Because I can see the appeal of both. So here's your choice. This, you're completely lost in a huge foreign city, you do not speak the language. Or that, you're completely lost in the middle of the forest, and it's huge. And either way, no phone, you don't know where you're at, and you don't know which direction you need to go, right? You're just there, boom. Don't worry about how you got there, you got there. From 217, says, foreign city, I can point, gesture, and look confused. Okay. Are you just describing my life every day? Because that's kind of the way I live it. Seriously. David texted and says, forest, I speak tree better than I speak any language. Okay. I didn't know that was a full language. Rachel says, forest, no language barrier. Plus, I watch survival shows. Okay. I've seen a few survival shows that has done zero for my ability to survive, but I have also seen them. So I hope you really absorb more than I do. Melissa. Oh, now this one's decent. Melissa says, city, I can mime where is the bathroom. Here's the thing. If you're in the forest, you don't have to mime anything. The entire thing is your bathroom. I mean, it may not make you want to pick it, but it's true.
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And you know what? It's a great way to start your day, maybe be a winner, and at least get your mind kickstarted, which I think is pretty sweet. Right now, Bruno Mars, Risk It All. It's Mix 94.5. 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
6: 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It's Big Study 4.5. It's Doug. 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I say that every day. But you know, with AI, people, it's everywhere. And people are using AI to make money. And a decent amount of money. 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And this, you need nothing more than the headline. I guarantee. 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

Coming up, we are going to look back at our day right here in the Trauman Real Estate Studio. Why? Because we're staring down at a super hot afternoon, and it's going to be hot for feels like the rest of our lives. And we only have just over 3 hours of our workday left. So we're going to look back, feel good about it, and try to move forward. Right now, this is no

0: this seems like a really good time of the day that we have kind of come into this habit of just kind of looking back and going, look, okay, I get it. We've got about 3 hours left in the workday, right around there. But I need something to focus on. So here's a little something to focus on. We know it's going to be just bonkers hot out there. Heat advisory till 7 p.m. Thursday. That's super fun. But on the more fun side, we have also found out that if you were ever lost in the wild for, say, 30 days, that you have zero problems asking for a pepperoni pizza first or in just unbelievable amount of tacos. And I did forget to say that Lisa did text in and say ice water. I believe she's one of the only people who said ice water. So that tells us a little something. We also found out that if you were ever lost in a huge foreign city or into a forest, you would rather probably not do that. So we found out. Plus, we also found out that we're going to be hosting Close Encounters of the Third Kind on Saturday, September 12th. At the Virginia, and we're going to get a cool intro from Bill Odenkirk and Sarah Edwards. So I personally am so excited about that. And then we found out that apparently AI is causing a mansion shortage in San Francisco. And we found out that I do not feel bad for those people. So hopefully you feel a little better about your day. And now you can take a deep breath. And probably, you know, dread walking to your car because it's going to be hot.
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Well, happy September. Hi, it's Mandy. Good afternoon. Happy Tuesday. Hope it is finding you well, not too sweaty. We'll give you that Fall Flyaway Vegas keyword coming up next. New music now out of Noah Kahan, Orbiter. 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

0: Cyrus teasing new music, also gave a very touching tribute to her godmother, Dolly Parton, which we found out her estate announcing yesterday that there will be a public concert, a Dolly Fest, if you will, that will be held over two consecutive weekends next year in both Nashville and in London. 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

0: to say, I appreciate all of the art and murals that we have in the area. And in Rantoul, you've got a brand new one to check out, honoring the Tuskegee Airmen. 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And the mural is expected to keep expanding, and they want to fill the entire wall with different murals to tell the entire story of the Airmen Rantoul and its history. So I think this is pretty cool, and it'll be fun to watch it evolve. It's Mandy, it's Mix 94.5, Alex Warren, and a throwback from Christina Aguilera coming up.
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talked about how I used my pumpkin spice creamer this morning because it is September 1st, but it's also very hot. A good compromise darling's custard cup, their fall pumpkin pie flavored snowstorm is out. I'm just putting it out there. It's Mix 94.

Well, if you got an old VCR, DVD player, old electronics that don't work, you don't know what to do with, the next electronics recycling event is happening October 10th at Parkland College. 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The event is free, open to all Champaign County residents. You can see what is and is not accepted. But yeah, I definitely have two DVD players and a VCR that I don't know what to do with until now. It's Mix 94.5. 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

You've got the first of two nights of Bluey's Big Play at the State Farm Center. And I know I can't bring my dogs, but I do have a dog who is very much so into Bluey. In fact, whenever like we have people over and he gets overwhelmed, he just kind of takes a time out and watches some Bluey, which I thought, well, that's not a thing, but it absolutely is. I heard other people have their dogs watch Bluey, and there is something about the colors and the voices that's calming to them. So maybe one of these days it'll be a special dog Bluey performance. But enjoy if you are headed out there today or tomorrow. It's Mandy. It's Mix 94.5. Alex Warren, Ariana Grande next.

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end of summer sales happening. 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Okay, I'm interested. 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

0: list.
1: Stretch a dollar, say less. I love a sale, and you've got the end of summer sales happening, Labor Day sales. And here's what stylists are saying we should stock up on while the getting is good. And that includes investing in better denim, and especially looking for darker washes that can carry you through fall. Stock up on layers, obviously, season-spanning dresses, outfit-making tops, and getting some shoes that aren't black. So getting the browns, tans, chocolate, even burgundies, and grabbing some versatile matching sets so you can do the mix and matching. It's like, okay, all of these things, I think our moms told us back in the day, but it's good to have a reminder because sales. 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
7: All of the Midwest is being dominated by this high-pressure dome of heat, and Central Illinois is no exception. Heat advisories issued from today through Thursday as highs get into the mid-90s, but when you add in that humidity, it can feel like upwards of 100 degrees, up to sometimes near 105 degrees, and overnight lows still in those mid-70s, getting uncomfortable even in those overnight hours. With your WCIA 3 forecast, meteorologist Dean Kowalski.

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Drake talking about a remix of this song. Everybody wants a piece of it. Just when

0: officially in spooky season, even though it's hot outside. It's September. And coming up on September 18th, you've got Practical Magic 2. Sandra Bullock and Nicole Kidman are back in the movie that is a cult favorite but did horribly in the box office. I feel like Practical Magic 2 is going to be a lot better. That being said, I still haven't seen the whole movie from start to finish. It's streaming. So I'm going to change that. It's Mandy. It's Mix 94.5. Taylor Swift, Bruno Mars next.
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I appreciate how the superstars aren't just releasing one album at a time. Ariana Grande instantly releasing an a cappella version of this album, Petal. The title track is on Mix 94.5.

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0: when you watch America's Got Talent tonight, you might be noticing that Simon Cowell is missing, and he will be for the next several weeks as he undergoes a routine back surgery that has to happen now, I guess. Couldn't wait till outside of the live show. So SNL's Kenan Thompson will be sitting in as a guest judge. I don't know if he's going to ride out the entire time that Simon Cowell isn't going to be there, but I enjoy some Kenan Thompson, so I think that'll be fun. It's Mandy. It's Mix 94.5. Hang out. Let's do Somber and Benson Boone next.
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It's American Chess Day. Can someone please teach me how to play? That is one game I have never picked up. I'm an adult. It's Mix 94.5. I could

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